The start of the new journey. Who do you want to be? What do you want to have?

skin. 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Get your passport, cause we run it off. We can sit and talk. You can tell me everything that's on your chest, baby, get it off. You are my type, you are bright light.

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Music Bloom. Music Bloom. Music Bloom. Music Bloom.

Music Bloom. This program was brought to you by The Orchard Japan, Bacardi Japan, Seipa.

0: 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The original.
1: We're not stop sales of years.
0: This program is brought to you by Pilot Corporation.